0: I cannot cook many things in general, so then making hamburgers has been one of the things that has been more successful. So I said, okay, let's play safe and let's just make a hamburger for her family.
1: How's it going?
0: It's going.
1: Okay.
0: Boy.
1: Done?
0: Ready to eat?
1: Mm-hmm.

0: Megan Bowen.
1: Hey, how are you today?
0: Oh. Actually, we didn't plan that. It was just a coincidence, right?
1: Well, to be honest, we did plan
0: it. We did plan it.
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0: 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Okay, it was awesome.
1: Okay, let us know if it was fun for you or not. 자, 이번 주 주제는 그래서 뭐라고요?
0: 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This week we're talking about planning.
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1: Yes, Margarita 씨의 이야기를 듣겠습니다. 먼저 요약 문장입니다.
0: Margarita 씨,
1: 나와주세요.
2: I'm the kind of person who likes to plan certain things in advance, but still doing some spontaneous things in my daily life. I'm the kind of person who likes to plan certain things in advance, but still doing some spontaneous things in my daily life. I'm the kind of person who likes to plan certain things in advance, but still doing some spontaneous things in my daily life.
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0: 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And I mean, when we talk, sometimes we, you know, go in between different 네. forms of sentences.
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0: All right, perfect. Let's review her speaking summary.
2: I'm the kind of person who likes to plan certain things in advance, but still doing some spontaneous things in my daily life. I'm the kind of person who likes to plan certain things in advance, but still doing some spontaneous things in my daily life. I'm the kind of person who likes to plan certain things in advance, but still doing some spontaneous things in my daily life.
0: 네. Let's jump right into English on the go.

0: It's time for English on the Go. So we're going to look at Margarita's full clip where she talks to us about how she does like to plan certain things, but not everything. Sometimes she likes to be a little spontaneous, you know? Let's find out what else she has to say.
1: Just one night ya.
2: Are you ready? Go!
3: I'm pretty sure there are three types of people in the world. Those who plan everything in advance as if their life depends on it. Those who don't plan anything, ever, and just go along with whatever life throws at them. And then there are those who are somewhere in the middle, which is where I think I am. I certainly love to plan some things, like vacations and holidays. I usually buy my plane tickets like 6 months in advance.

0: Because that way, I get to look forward to something for half a year, and the prize ends up being cheaper. So it's a win-win. At the same time, I like to be spontaneous in my daily life and go on little adventures. That way, I find amazing little cafes and shops and totally underrated galleries, museums, and other attractions. I totally recommend for you guys to just let your legs take you wherever they feel like it once in a while and be spontaneous.
1: 네, 오늘의 핵심 어휘를 보고 먼저 공부를 살짝 한 다음에 다음으로 넘어가겠습니다. 즉흥적인 spontaneous, spontaneous 그리고 과소평가된 또는 저평가된 underrated, underrated 이제 보통 overrated와 반대말로 여겨지는데요. 사실은 이 사람의 가치는 이 정도인데 사람들이 너무 대단하게 생각한다. 그러면 overrated. 어떤 사람이나 어떤 물건, 가게 등의 가치는 진짜 이만큼인데 사람들이 잘 몰라요. 아니면 별로 유명하지 않아요. 그러면 underrated라고 합니다. 그리고 명소, 관광 명소 등을 가리키는 attraction, attraction도 나왔어요. 발음 연습 같이 해보죠.
2: Repeat after me, starting with spontaneous, spontaneous, spontaneous. Next we have underrated. Underrated, underrated, and lastly we have attraction, attraction, attraction. Great. How about we take a look at our clip once again, but with English subtitles.
0: I'm pretty sure there are three types of people in the world. Those who plan everything in advance as if their life depends on it. Those who don't plan anything. Ever and just go along with whatever life throws at them, and then there are those who are somewhere in the middle, which is where I think I am. I certainly love to plan some things, like vacations and holidays. I usually buy my plane tickets like 6 months in advance, because that way I get to look forward to something for half a year, and the price ends up being cheaper, so it's a win-win. At the same time, I like to be spontaneous in my daily life and go on little adventures. That way, I find amazing little cafes and shops and totally underrated galleries, museums, and other attractions. I totally recommend for you guys to just let your legs take you wherever they feel like it once in a while and be spontaneous.
2: Okay, that's very true. I think there should be balance. If you overplan everything, mm-hmm. then maybe you'll miss out on some things. Mm-hmm. But if you never plan enough, maybe you run into some trouble.
1: 네, 둘 중에 하나를 고르라면 계획을 갖고 있는 게 차라리 나을 수 있겠지만
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2: Let's start.
0: I'm pretty sure there are three types of people in the world. Those who plan everything in advance as if their life depends on it. Those who don't plan anything, ever, and just go along with whatever life throws at them.
2: I'm pretty sure there are three types of people in the world.
1: I'm pretty sure there are three types of people in the world. 저는 세상에는 세 가지 종류의 사람들이 있다고 꽤 확신합니다. 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
2: 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She says, those who plan everything in advance as if their life depends on it.
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1: 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Those who, 계속 those who, 그 다음 세 번째도 those who라고
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2: 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Those who don't plan anything ever and just go along with whatever life throws at them.
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1: 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So if I do something, it benefits you and me,
0: Yeah,
1: right? It's a
0: it's a
1: win-win
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1: So next she says, At the same time, I like to be spontaneous in my daily life and go on little adventures.
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1: True that. So let's go on to the next part. That way, I find amazing little cafes and shops, and totally underrated galleries, museums, and other attractions. I totally recommend for you guys to just let your legs take you wherever they feel like it once in a while, and be spontaneous. That way, I find amazing little cafes and shops, and totally underrated galleries and museums, and other attractions.
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1: Once in a
0: 한
1: while.
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1: Sometimes, once
0: Yeah.
1: in a while. All right.
0: All right. That's it.
1: Perfect. How about we take a look at our clip once again?
2: I'm pretty sure there are three types of people in the world. Those who plan everything in advance as if their life depends on it. Those who don't plan anything, ever, and just go along with whatever life throws at them. And then there are those who are somewhere in the middle, which is where I think I am. I certainly love to plan some things, like vacations and holidays. I usually buy my plane tickets like 6 months in advance because that way I get to look forward to something for half a year and the price ends up being cheaper. So it's a win-win. At the same time, I like to be spontaneous in my daily life and go on little adventures. That way I find amazing little cafes and shops and totally underrated galleries, museums, and other attractions. I totally recommend for you guys to just let your legs take you wherever they feel like it once in a while and be spontaneous.
0: 오늘의 핵심 패턴으로 복습 간단하게 해볼까요? 자, 첫 번째.

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1: 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One more time. I always eat as if I skipped three meals. 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
1: 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One more time. He screamed as if there were a ghost. Great. 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
0: 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I'll go along with whatever they want. I'll go along with whatever they want. 같이 읽어볼까요?
1: I'll go along with whatever they want. One more time. I'll go along with whatever they want. Great. Let's take a look at our last example.
0: 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Whatever the schedule said. 이것을 I went along with와 붙여서 만들어 본 문장입니다. 같이 읽어볼까요?
1: I went along with whatever the schedule said. I went along with whatever the schedule said. Great. Let's take a look at the clip for the last time with both English and Korean subtitles.
2: I'm pretty sure there are three types of people in the world. Those who plan everything in advance as if their life depends on it. Those who don't plan anything, ever, and just go along with whatever life throws at them. And then there are those who are somewhere in the middle, which is where I think I am. I certainly love to plan some things, like vacations and holidays. I usually buy my plane tickets like 6 months in advance because that way I get to look forward to something for half a year and the price ends up being cheaper, so it's a win-win. At the same time, I like to be spontaneous in my daily life and go on little adventures. That way I find amazing little cafes and shops and totally underrated galleries, museums, and other attractions. I totally recommend for you guys to just let your legs take you wherever they feel like it once in a while and be spontaneous.
0: 오늘의 알쏭달쏭 영어 표현 한마디 소개하겠습니다. 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
1: Yeah, and you could say, I booked this flight 6 months ago.
0: 네, I booked this flight

Do you like the ocean? Come on, let us imagine that we are there and hear the sound of the roaring waves. Whoosh, whoosh. Now imagine the sound of the seagulls. Now imagine all the sea creatures swimming around us. Swim, swim, swim. Ouch! What? Wow, we have some very strong imaginations. Come on, let us see more about the ocean today on Sesame Street. Whoa.

0: is Open Store. Oh, hey, hey! Welcome to Sesame Street. Oh, Elmo is showing his goldfish Dorothy around the neighborhood. See, Dorothy spends most of her time in her bowl inside Elmo's room, so she doesn't get out much. Oh, hey, look, Dorothy. He has Big Bird and Simon.
1: Hi, Elmo. Hi, Dorothy.
0: Hi, Big Bird. Hi, Simon. Oh, Dorothy says hello, too.
1: Just taking Simon out for his afternoon walk around Sesame Street.
0: We'll have fun.
1: We will. Come on, Simon.
0: Bye-bye. Yeah. That does look like fun.
2: Calm down, Stella. Bubble, this way.
0: Hi, Grover. What is Grover doing?
2: Oh, I am a cute and furry dog walker. Have that bubble heel. I am taking these cute and furry doggies for a walk around Sesame Street. Perhaps they are taking me.
0: Oh, boy. Bye, Grover. Bye, puppies. Was that Dorothy? You wish you could move all around Sesame Street, too?
3: Did somebody make a wish?
0: Oh, hi, Abby. Yeah, Dorothy just wished that she could move around Sesame Street and not be stuck in her bowl.
3: Oh, well, maybe I can help.
0: Abby can?
3: Well, I'm a fairy, and fairies love to grant wishes.
0: Huh.
3: Let me see. I got it.
0: Uh-huh.
3: To help Dorothy get in motion, change Sesame Street to Sesame Ocean.
0: Look at this! It's like an underwater Sesame Street!
3: It's not just Sesame Street anymore, Elmo. It's Sesame Ocean!
0: Yeah! A magical ocean!
1: Club, club, club!
0: Oh, look at that! Big Bird is a birdfish, and Simon is a doggy fish!
1: Come on, Simon!
4: Seen a merman before?
0: Looks great. Wow, this is so incredible, Abby. Oh, and the best thing is, now Dorothy can swim around and explore everywhere.
3: Aww.
0: Come on out, Dorothy.
3: It looks like Dorothy's excited.
0: Yeah. Okay, Dorothy, let's go explore.
3: Ocean, we'll find her.
0: Oh, that's a good idea. Come on, let's explore.

0: what that is. That's an orange sea cookie.
1: What's a sea cookie?
0: Oh, sea cookie just happened to be favorite food of the Cowabunga Cookie Shark.
2: Oh, let me guess. You're a Cowabunga Cookie Shark.
0: Maybe this answer your question. Cowabunga! Come back here with me, sea cookie.

0: Cowabunga! Hey, it stay crunchy even in water.
1: Phew, that was close.
2: Yeah, but Elmo Fish can't give up. He has to find Dorothy.
1: Well, I think we need more clues. What else can you remember about Dorothy?
2: Well, she's orange, and she moves really fast.
1: Okay, so we need to look for something that's orange and moves really fast.
2: Okay, let's look.
1: Okay.
2: Okay, look carefully, and if you see something orange that moves fast, say blah, blah. What's that? Did you see something?
3: Like a Dorothy? The name's Oscar the Crab, and I don't like people bothering me.
2: Boy, Oscar the Crab is grouchy, just like Oscar the Grouch.
1: Yeah.
3: No, I'm not. I'm crabby, just like Oscar the Crab. Now scram!
2: Abby, Fish Elmo's never gonna find Dorothy.
1: Well, you can't give up, Elmo. You just need another clue. What's something else you can remember about Dorothy?
2: Well, let's see. Yeah, she's orange, and she moves fast. Mm-hmm. Oh, and she's a fish.
1: Well, that's it. Okay, we gotta remember something that is orange, that moves fast, and is a fish.
2: Yeah, come on! Okay, if you see an orange fish that moves fast, say... What's that? Do you see something? Elmo doesn't see anything.

0: is for ocean.
1: Let's go on an underwater adventure. Come with me and explore a large shipwreck off the coast of Queensland, Australia. Let's dive in and explore. Let's look closely and see what we can find. It's a school of batfish. There's a sea turtle.

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There's the clownfish. 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

0: Wow, what an amazing adventure. Isn't it fun to explore?
1: Oh, hi, Elmo.
2: What's that sound?
1: I don't know, but let's find out.
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6: 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I don't want the crumb to ruin my beautiful summer outing at Pecan Sandy Beach.
7: No worries, Miss Crunchington. We got our best and brightest and a lookout.
8: Nom, nom, nom, nom. Nom, nom, nom, nom.
7: Cookie Monster! Don't eat the sand!
8: Yeah, but Pecan Sandy Beach, so delicious!
7: Focus, Cookie Monster. Because if the crumb somehow gets past us, well, that is a mess I do not want to clean up.
8: Me got one little question. What crumb look like again?
2: He looks like this!
8: Oh, yeah, you know me remember a little better after me have little cookie snack.
7: Cookie Monster! Focus. And watch out for the crumb.
8: Me will do that. Yes, the crumb will never get by me. Okay.
9: Pardon me.
8: Sorry. Well, wait a minute.
9: What?
8: Me have to make sure you not the crumb. Oh, let me see here. Same nose as crumb. Same ears as crumb. Same eyes as crumb. Something tell me you the crumb.
9: Oh, don't be silly. I have crab claws. I'm a cute little crab. Snap, snap, snap.
8: Oh, yeah, now me see difference. Yeah, okay. Have fun at beach, little crabby.
9: Okay.
8: Okay.
9: Now to mess up Lady Crunchington's relaxing day at the beach with my typhoon macaroon. Whoopsies.
6: Oh, my! This is a problem! Smart Cookies!
8: No worry! Me, excellent swimmer!
7: Okay, Monster! You can't just run into a macaroon typhoon. You need to stop and think it through.
8: Yeah, but how we get Lady Crunchington?
10: Oh, I'm getting a clue. If we want to get her out of that water, we need some kind of board.
8: Board, me got it. Cardboard. Cowabunga. Oh, that not work at all.
7: You gotta stop and think it through. We need a board that works in water.
8: Yeah, but what other kind of board is there?
10: Bringing up board images now.
11: There's an ironing board and a checkerboard and a surfboard.
8: Me on it. Me use ironing board. Cowabunga! Ironing board not work either. Oh, what me doing wrong?
7: You have to stop and think it through.

0: 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Thank you, smart cookies.
1: You win this time, smart cookies. But I'll be back.
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into the ocean. 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It's the number 8. 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How many seahorses are there? 1, 2, 3, 4, 5, 6, 7, 8. 8 seahorses. Check out all the colorful jellyfish. Let's count them. 1, 2, 3, 4, 5, 6, 7, 8. 8 jellyfish. Wow. Sea stars. 1, 2, 3, 4, 5, 6, 7, 8. 8 sea stars. 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I have 8 arms. Oh, how I love the number 8. It's so great. The number 8.

0: Today, Elmo and Tango are in the dog park. Oh, and look, Tango is climbing the doggy ramp. Oh, good girl, Tango.
1: In the yo, oh, in the yo, hee hee. A pirate's life is the life for me. Ahoy, mateys.
0: Huh? Grover's a pirate?
1: Oh, I am only pretending to be a pirate.
2: But
1: I am on a real treasure hunt. You see, long ago, a pirate's doggy named Barkbeard buried his treasure in this very dog park. And now I, Pirate Grover, am going to find it with my trusty treasure map!
0: Wow!
1: Yep, I just have to follow this map, and it will lead me right to the treasure. I am fine. But my map is not. It is all muddy. Oh, dear. I cannot read it. Now the treasure will stay lost forever.
0: Lost treasure? Tango, it's a mystery. A mystery. It's a mystery.

0: Grover. 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And help find the treasure.
1: You will? Oh, thank you, my fellow buccaneers. Or should I say, barkaneers.
0: Oh. Come on, pirates. Let's investigate.
1: It looks like the treasure is buried next to a shape with three sides and three angles.
0: It's a triangle. Where does Elmo see a triangle? Huh?

0: curls like a triangle.
1: Oh,
0: Elmo wonders, what if that rock is the triangle on Grover's map? Let's try digging for the treasure. Oh, hi, Dax. You can dig, too.
2: Did you find the treasure?
0: Oh, well, let's keep looking for more triangles. We have to solve the mystery.
2: A triangle. Where could there be a triangle?
0: That tree has three sides and three angles like a triangle. So, Elmo wonders, what if the tree is the triangle on Grover's map? Let's try digging!
3: Oh, this is so exciting! We have found the lost...
2: Squeaky Ball? This is not the treasure.
0: This mystery is very mysterious. But we can't give up. We have to find the treasure.
3: No, it is hopeless. We will never find that triangle.
0: There's no time to play on the doggy ramp, Tango. We have to solve the mystery. Wait a minute. The doggy ramp has three sides and three angles like a triangle. Elmo wonders, what if the doggy ramp is the triangle on Grover's map? Come on, let's try digging.
3: Oh boy, this is it. We have found the buried rope.
0: Wait, the rope is attached to something.
3: The treasure!
0: Yay! We solved the mystery!
4: Shake your tail and stomp your feet. Tango, hear the doggy tree.
3: We finally found Barkbeard's buried treasure. Now, let us see what's inside. Doggy toys!
0: Bye-bye!
3: Bye-bye! See you next time!
5: Ocean with us today. We found Dorothy.
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